break it down again. It's been a long time since we left you with a dope beat to step to. Right about now, we drop it like it's hot. You get it going on. Who's down with some old school techno? Some low frequencies, some high frequencies. Andrew Spencer.

right about now, I got a question. Who's down with it? Down with some old school techno, some low frequencies, some high mids,

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is tricky. 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Tricky disco. 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Tricky disco. 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

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Do you think he was just doing that to make me jealous? 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So, like, what do you think? 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

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Nick skits. 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Yeah. 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Coming at ya.

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Hot. 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They got it going on.

844 like a rocket sled on rails. We tore up all of our swindle sheets and left them setting on the scales. By the time we hit that shy town, them bears was getting smart. They'd brought up some reinforcements from the Illinois National Guard. There's armored cars and tanks and jeeps and rigs of every size. Yeah, them chicken coops was full of bears and choppers filled the skies. Well, we shot the line, we went for broke with 1,000 screaming trucks and 11 long-haired friends of Jesus in a chartreuse microbus. Air rubber duck to Southbuster. Come on, are you up? 10-4 Southbuster. Listen, you want to put that microbus in behind that?